world. You struggle to survive and sometimes you can fall. You'd think someone

0: said to myself, this affair never gonna go so well.
1: But why should I try to resist when, baby, I know so

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